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See you at the bar, you was hardly talking. That's when I knew that your heart was scarring. Friends to lovers need a part to star in. Like, wait, babe, let me

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Are you with me? Are you with me?

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0: 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And right now you're listening to Sean Finn, right here in the mix.
1: Do they start you with a drink and smile and you get lost in it for a while? Do they start you with a drink and smile and you get lost in it for a while? Do they start you with a drink and smile?

You know, they say that goosebumps is a sign of intelligence. They say that it's a sign of empathy. It shows me how human you are.